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0: There's nothing, and I mean nothing, like a great rock song. Especially a bunch of them in a row. It's another Rock 107 Stompless Block of Rock, and it starts right now.

one. From Rush to Bush. Why aren't they pronounced the same? From Rush to Bush. This is the never-ending history of rock and roll. 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
1: I just go by what I read. I'm no expert on any of this, but apparently weight training, weightlifting is better for older people. Let me rephrase that. For some of us who are of the more mature persuasion, rather than cardio when it comes to weight loss.
2: Anyway. Speaking of reading, just something my wife said to me the other day. Yesterday, we were outside and I wanted the girls to read. She said, I'm just finishing my 25th book this year.
1: Jen?
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1: 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People still do that. Wow.
2: And I said, I've read 2 books this year. And she said, no, you haven't. I'm like, no, I haven't read any.
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0: It's how you use it. Still banging the hell out of the speakers. We are Rock 107. Clinty's Classic Rock.

0: 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We got to go warm up some leftover pizza. 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

0: Time for a backstage look at the businesses that make Rock 107 possible. The classics continue right after this.
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classic rock sounds like this. Emotion. And classic rock sounds like this. Well, the dawn's defined. Got time, wait for tomorrow. 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

0: high school. He went to Jennifer's house on lunch break, listening to all these songs and records piled all over the place, waiting for a moment, any moment at all, to even to put your arm around her. And she said the same thing we're going to say right now. This next batch of tunes will be well worth the wait. 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
5: Nobody is not feeling the pinch these days, including Russia's space program. They're so cash-strapped, they're selling ad space on their rockets. 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Can you imagine like a massive rocket going to the moon or whatever? Our mugs on the side of it with the Morning Buzz. Wouldn't that be awesome? We would know at that point, hey, we've made it. We're going to the moon.
6: Here's a serious question, and I think it came up in the movie. Do you have the round tip or the pointy tip on your rockets? Because if I'm advertising, the round tip makes me uncomfortable.
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5: I want something big and tall, something to be proud about if we're going to put our names on it. 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

0: We're going to take a quick break, but we'll be back for an encore. If you cheer loud enough, I'll say it again like a douchey British rock star. If you cheer loud enough, we'll be back, all right? 20s Classic Rock, Rock 107.
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0: Hang tight. 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Side B is all queued up on the Rock 107 turntable. And we drop the needle right after this.
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1: Good morning. It's 6 o'clock. Sunshine today. A high of 25 degrees on the way. Right now, it's 12. I'm Eleni Cameron with your Rock 107 News Update. 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More information may be released today following multiple gunshots in the town of Bancroft over the weekend. It happened late afternoon Saturday in the area of Hastings Street North. A scanner monitor reported to Quinty News that it took place in the downtown. It's not known if there were any injuries. Reports indicate a white truck had bullet holes in it with casings also discovered. The investigation remains ongoing. Three people are dead after a collision involving a car and four motorcycles northwest of Peterborough.
2: Provincial police say the multi-vehicle crash happened early Saturday night at the intersection of a busy highway in Kawartha Lakes. Investigators say an 18-year-old driver of a passenger vehicle from Peterborough was pronounced dead at the scene. They add that two motorcyclists, a 72-year-old man and a 65-year-old man, also died in the crash. A third motorcyclist was initially taken to a local hospital before transferred to Toronto, while a fourth motorcyclist was treated and released at the scene. Don Mitchell, The Canadian Press.
1: Prince Edward County Council will discuss how much they should be paid at an upcoming council meeting. At tomorrow's meeting, council expected to decide whether to update its pay model or keep it the same. Alternate rates being considered are pegged to the average rates across other regional municipalities, which would result in an increase in total pay for both councillors and the mayor. A magnitude 7.8 earthquake has rocked the southern Philippines, leaving at least 19 people dead and injuring more than 200. The quake struck early today, causing significant damage in the Mindanao region. It was centered at sea near Sarangani province, and major city General Santos was among the hardest hit. A meter-high tsunami hit nearby coasts, but no damage or casualties were reported. The quake was felt as far away as Malaysia. Canada to start the week by getting a new Governor General. Mary Simon, who's championed Canada's reconciliation with Indigenous peoples, has reached the end of her five-year tenure as vice-regal. She will be replaced today by Louise Arbour, a former Supreme Court Justice and United Nations High Commissioner for Human Rights. The 79-year-old Montreal native will be installed to the post during a ceremony steeped in tradition. And Vancouver scored top marks in Sports Illustrated magazine's ranking of the 16 North American cities hosting matches in soccer's upcoming World Cup. The magazine cites Vancouver's transportation, walkability, and mild weather and beaches for topping its ranking list this month. Seattle took second place, the only other Canadian city hosting. Toronto placed third, due in part to its multiculturalism and the stadium's proximity to downtown and Lake Ontario. The World Cup opens this Thursday, the first Canadian match in Toronto on Friday, and Vancouver hosting one on Saturday. And that's news.
3: 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Gear up for adventure at Trailhead Belleville. 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Trailhead Belleville beside Swiss Chalet on North Front Street. For the third time in three seasons, Madoc's Ben Danford is off to a league championship. His Toronto Marlies defeated the Wilkes-Barre Scranton Penguins 2-1 in Game 6 of the Eastern Conference Final. Tonight, they'll find out who they play in the championship, Chicago or Colorado. The Carolina Hurricanes and Vegas Golden Knights resume the Stanley Cup Final tomorrow night. In baseball,
4: pre-game time.
3: That was Brandon Valenzuela going far. Yohendrick Piñongo also did the same. The Jays beat Baltimore 6-4 yesterday. They host the Phillies tonight. Denny Hamlin won in NASCAR in Michigan while he was Kimi Antonelli on the F1 circuit. In golf, JT Poston won the Memorial while Nelly Korda took the U.S. Women's Open. Belleville's OFSA girls soccer tournament has come to an end. In the championship game Saturday at Loyalist, Dennis Morris Catholic High School out of St. Catharines took the title. New York police have announced there's no outdoor watch party for Game 3 of the NBA Finals at Madison Square Garden tonight. The President of the United States is attending the game. Tip-off is set for 8:30. And that's sports.
1: 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Old Highway 2, west of Wallbridge, Loyalist Road. A great day today with sunshine and a high of 25 degrees. Clear tonight, the low 13. Tomorrow, sun to start. Sun and cloud in the afternoon, maybe showers or a late day thunderstorm. The high 28 degrees tomorrow, however. Wednesday, mostly cloudy. Chance of showers and the high 27. Right now, it's 12 degrees. 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
5: Good morning. It's a clear drive on the 401 in both directions. Highway 62 and 37 look good in both directions. Highway 49 is clear up towards Marysvale. We're also doing well on Belleville and Trenton Streets. 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With the latest traffic, I'm Antonia Altabonte.
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3: 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It's Showtime. Wind northeast 10 knots, becoming light near midnight, wind light tomorrow, waves a half meter or less.
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0: Rock 107 Everclear, Santa Monica, kicking off the Monday installment of your Rock 107 Morning Buzz. Good morning. I'm Buzz Collins.
1: Hey, oh.
0: That's Tim Durkin over there. Beautiful day in store for us. What more could you want? Sunshine, high of 27, a little cooler lakeside, a very high UV index as well. How are you doing this morning?
1: It was a busy weekend Saturday at Leon's.
0: Oh, yeah.
1: They had their super sale going on, and yesterday did a talk with the Knights of Columbus. Good morning to Ed Lombardi and Pat Goodfellow. Terry over at the Lions Hall had a great day. My daughter did her dance yesterday.
0: Oh, how did that go down?
1: It was good. I watched the Jays game for most of it on my phone. We were at the Empire Theater.
0: Such a good dad.
1: Well, I didn't watch during my daughter's, but you're kind of held at gunpoint to watch other kids. And it's not that they don't do a great job. I just don't care.
0: Yeah. Let's be clear. It's not that those other kids aren't doing a good job. He just doesn't care.
1: Yeah. I wanted to say good morning to Miss Liz and everybody that did a wonderful job organizing that, and Brandon and the gang at the Empire too. How was your weekend?
0: Pretty chill. I got a few chores on the to-do list taken care of. I detailed my truck. This is not one of the fun things I like to do. But it was much cheaper than, hiring it out.
1: Well, it's interesting. A buddy's kid that I know, Eli, he does it.
0: Does he?
1: And he's pretty affordable. The thing is when you get it professionally done, you don't find anything left over. I don't know how they get the carpets cleaned out.
0: You bring up a good point, because I was tempted. I saw there's a couple young people in my area as well, in Napanee, that will come to your driveway and do it right there for you. But you're right. If it's not done professionally, then at least me, I've got that picky little eye that's going to catch all the little nooks and crannies that they missed and whatnot. So I may as well do it myself, and I'll blame myself for everything that I miss rather than some unfortunate young person.
1: Well, I think that's what Patty Bray does over there at Showtime Detailing. They do the car detailing, but I don't know how they don't have bad backs. I have bad backs just trying to tie my shoes up, let alone how they contort and twist.
0: You bring up an interesting point, because I had to incorporate the knee pads yesterday. My knees aren't what they used to be.
1: Neither are your mom's.
0: What?
1: What?
0: Anyway, no, because I pulled the floor mats out, and it was like,
1: did you shampoo them?
0: I took them first to the coin op, and I gave them the big
1: old, that's a good idea,
0: spray wash first.
1: Loosen it up.
0: And then I put them on the driveway, got down on my hands and knees, and I scrubbed the living daylights out of those. They look fantastic.
1: Good for you, man. Yeah. That's cardio. That's your workout for
0: the
1: day.
0: I told myself anyway.
1: You're drinking the whole time, but that's...
0: Hey, we still have time for you to get your birthdays into us. We'll take care of those in about an hour from now. You can do that through our website, rock107.ca. Somebody could score a $25 gift card to Pizza Nova. Also, each and every day this week on Contest Time, this is a great prize. We got a pair of tickets to Endless Summer. It is the world's biggest long drive championship. That's coming up June 25th and 26th.
1: Trillium Wood.
0: Yeah. Shot at that. Just after 8 o'clock. And how cool is this? Each and every day this week, we're giving away a pair of tickets every day to Vans Warped Tour Canada in Montreal.
1: Oh, sweet.
0: Yeah, we're going to do it with something called Warped or Not. So what we'll do is we'll give you five band names, and you just have to tell us whether that band is warped, as in on the actual Warped Tour lineup, or not, as in a fake band that we just made up. If you get like 3 out of 5 at the very least, we'll hand you those tickets.
1: Yeah, we'll be ready, baby.
0: So all that and so much more. Troopers on the way. Hang on.
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0: Rock 107, Trooper, we're here for a good time. Buzz and Durkin here, 6:22, and time to check in with Kevin Williams for the first time this morning. Speaking of the sun shining, good morning, sir.
1: Hey, Buzz, thank you, and good morning. The new week, the new day, off to a nice start. We've got a summery day coming up, but the humidity stays low, so warm and bright is the forecast. Now, the humidity will build, though, tomorrow and Wednesday ahead of a front that will be delivering a few scattered showers and thunderstorms then. But, again, in the short term, we're looking great. We've got a nice sunny day today and some early day ground fog patches quickly fading, but you could still find a fog patch or two very early. Otherwise, the sun is out today. We warm to 27. Tonight, clear to partly cloudy and 15. Partial sunshine, warmer, more humid tomorrow. This slight chance of an afternoon thunderstorm, the high 30. I've got a pretty good bet of a couple of showers and storms on Wednesday for a humid day with a high of 27. Again, for today, Buzz, those heading out at this moment may find a ground fog patch or two, but otherwise, we're looking at sun-filled skies today with a high temperature of 27. Back to you.
0: All right, sounds good. We'll catch up with you again next hour. Get another update right around 7:50. Nirvana on the way.
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1: Good morning. I'm Elena Cameron. Three people died in a weekend collision in City of Kawartha Lakes involving a vehicle and four motorcycles. OPP say it happened Saturday evening at the intersection of Highway 7 and New Heights Road, about 20 minutes northwest of Peterborough. An 18-year-old driving the vehicle and a 72-year-old man riding one of the motorcycles were pronounced dead at the scene. A 65-year-old motorcyclist died in hospital. Two others on motorcycles were injured. Police investigating a weekend shooting in downtown Bancroft after multiple gunshots were fired on Hastings Street North late Saturday afternoon. Bullet holes were allegedly found in a white truck and shell casings were recovered at the scene, though it remains unclear if anyone was injured. A celebration of life is being planned to remember people in the community who have passed while suffering homelessness. Event organizer Phyllis Kaufman says it's difficult losing so many people you're trying to help. The event will be held June 27th at Lions Park. Former Supreme Court Justice Louise Arbour to become Canada's 31st Governor General today in a pomp-filled ceremony that will include military salutes, a reading by the Parliamentary Poet Laureate, and musical performances in both official languages. Arbour will replace Mary Simon, who became Canada's first Indigenous Vice-Regal in 2021. Israel and Iran traded fire today in retaliatory strikes that threatened to drag the wider Middle East back into a full-scale regional war. Today marks the 100th day of the Iran war, launched on February 28th, when Israel and the U.S. killed the supreme leader and other senior Iranian leaders. A fragile ceasefire was put in place in April. And organizers of yesterday's annual Walk with Israel in Toronto say this year's turnout was the largest in its 57-year history, estimating more than 60,000 people attended the march. The event comes amid ongoing tensions in the Middle East and repeated protests in Canada over the war in Gaza. The walk also drew counter-protesters, and at one point the two sides exchanged insults. Police made six arrests. Finally, Hamilton-born actress Casey Levy won her first ever Tony Award last night for her role as Mother in the Broadway musical Ragtime. The production itself, depicting an America being remade by immigration, racial violence, industrial wealth, and political unrest, won Best Revival of a Musical. In sports, the Toronto Blue Jays beat Baltimore. The Toronto Marlies defeated Wilkes-Barre Scranton in overtime to send themselves to the Calder Cup Championship. And in the WNBA, the Toronto Tempo beat Chicago. A beautiful day today with sunshine and a high of 27. 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
0: It's not the drive, it's the journey.
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0: Getting your day started with the morning buzz. 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

0: Metallica, Enter Sandman, Rock 107, 638. Happy Monday. It's Buzz and Durkin here. Sunshine today, high of 27, looking real good. Very high UV index. We're 12 right now. You know what today is, among other things? It's apparently National Karen Day. National Karen Day. They've set aside a day on the calendar for us to, I guess, observe or pay homage to the Karen.
1: She wants to see the manager. I asked Jen the other day, I said, what is the male version of a Karen? And she said, Tim.
0: Are you that guy? I need to see the manager. Are you the manager? Am I talking to the supervisor? Are you making the decisions? Because if you're not making the decisions, I'm wasting my time talking to you.
1: No, I just get out, get in my vehicle, and aggressively drive the rest of the

0: the day.
1: Ah.
0: Try to push it down and make everyone else deal with the being a dick.
1: A lot of the male Karens are hiding behind the wheel.
0: Yeah.
1: National Geographic has jumped on this opportunity, and they put together a little documentary. Apparently, this is, we've got a trailer of it here. Karens in the Wild.
0: Ooh.
1: A National Geographic documentary. Take a listen. Yeah.
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3: 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How hard is that? Do you not understand me?
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2: Often spotted deep in suburbia near fast food counters and school pickup lines, the fascinating creature known as the Karen is easily identified by her remarkable ability to detect inconvenience near anywhere she roams.
5: 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Hello?
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2: Yes, there she is. Did you hear it? The mating call of the Karen. She demanded to speak to a manager in the hopes of attracting other Karens from neighboring territories. But wait, here's another one at Starbucks.
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0: Rock 107, Sam Roberts Band. We're all in this together. 6:52 here with Buzz and Dirk. And quick update on my Facebook drama here.
1: Please,
0: you know,
1: yeah.
0: For those who have, who may not have been following along so intently, I am still stuck with this inaccurate birthday on my account, which means I have an account restricted. As far as
1: you're a teenager,
0: I'm a teenager. I have teen restrictions. It's a pain in the butt. And one of the things I mentioned before. Well, first of all, I should say, hopefully, we'll get somewhere this week. Maybe I have now enlisted the help of a IT expert from the military. So we'll see where this goes.
1: Why does he not have other things? Why is she not doing things for, you know, the security of the country? This doesn't seem like what the government tax dollars should be paying her for.
0: These are not questions I ask.
1: You're just going to utilize it. Fair enough.
0: Anyway, I was saying one of the things I miss the most is I had gotten really, I guess my go-to, the thing I spent the most time on Facebook, it wasn't Reels, it wasn't the feed, it was Marketplace. I love just window shopping on Marketplace, finding all these odd things that come up that people are selling on Marketplace.
1: And you can't buy?
0: I'm not necessarily interested in buying. I'm amused by what people are selling.
1: No, but I mean, you're not allowed to buy as a teen. Okay.
0: No access. No access at all to Marketplace because of the teen restrictions. Here's one, for example, that I came across from another individual. I was not able to find this myself firsthand. But there's somebody, they were arrested, actually, for trying to sell a human skull.
1: Attaboy.
0: On Marketplace. 24-year-old Sean Shimku was offering the skull for $3,500. Police eventually found the listing, and they started investigating. Sean says he found it on he bought it from a science website. He said it was just meant as a joke. Anyway, they asked him to bring the skull to the police department. He did not comply and was charged with selling human organs. Makes for a great paperweight conversation piece.
1: Human organs or the skull?
0: Well, the skull.
1: Oh,
0: the skull.
1: Oh.
0: I'm just, you know, I don't know what the big deal is.
1: You know, I just don't see why people are upset because they're telling us that people that are successful these days are moonlighting in other jobs.
0: Right.
1: It's just, I didn't realize they were, you know, digging up bones.
0: Yeah, well, times are tight. You got to do what you got to do. I got your dad joke on the way. Hang on.
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1: Guardians of the Galaxy.
0: There you go. Guardians of the Galaxy.
1: Is that it?
0: You nailed it.
1: Oh, my God, I got it!
0: Ramones, I want to be sedated.
1: Oh, sweet.

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1: Good morning. It's 7 o'clock. A sunny day, the high 27, though it'll probably be cooler by the lake. Right now, we're sitting at 12. I'm Eleni Cameron with your Rock 107 News Update. 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Old Highway 2, west of Wallbridge, Loyalist Road. A multi-vehicle crash in City of Kawartha Lakes, northwest of Peterborough, claimed three lives on the weekend. Provincial police say it happened at the intersection of Highway 7 and New Heights Road Saturday evening. It involved a passenger vehicle and four motorcycles. Police say an 18-year-old driving the vehicle and a 72-year-old man riding one of the motorcycles were pronounced dead at the scene. A 65-year-old motorcyclist later died in hospital. Two others on motorcycles were injured. Police investigating a weekend shooting in downtown Bancroft. Multiple gunshots were fired on Hastings Street North late Saturday afternoon. Bullet holes were allegedly found in a white truck and shell casings were recovered at the scene, though it remains unclear if there were any injuries. A celebration of life is being planned to remember people in the community who have passed while suffering homelessness. The upcoming event being held June 27th at Lions Park. Many local people suffering from homelessness have passed in the community with causes of death, including overdoses, exposure to the elements, or being struck by trains. The event's organizer, Phyllis Kaufman, says it's difficult to lose so many people you're trying to help. The event planned to be fully open to the public. There are details at quintinews.com. The death toll rising in the Philippines after a powerful earthquake early today in the country's south. Authorities say an offshore magnitude 7.8 quake killed at least 32 people, including 17 in a landslide in Sarangani province in the mountainous town of Glan. There were hundreds of injuries as well as a meter-high tsunami along many coastlines in the region. While economists expect the Bank of Canada to hold its benchmark interest rate steady at 2.25% on Wednesday, some are more curious about the messaging that could come with the decision. RBC senior economist Claire Fan says the central bank's guidance could shed light on how it's navigating ongoing geopolitical uncertainties. Bank of Canada Governor Tiff Macklem has not ruled out future adjustments to the key rate, depending on how risks play out, saying monetary policy may need to be nimble. And the summer festival season kicked off in the Quinte region with a sold-out performance of Blue Rodeo at Base 31 in Prince Edward County on the weekend. Tim Durkin has more on what's to come around the region.
2: Other parts of this year's lineup include the Motocraft Festival, Sam Roberts, The Beaches, Dallas Smith, The Glorious Sons, Big Wreck Glass Tiger, and The Trues. Belleville's Empire Theater has recently announced a pair of summer shows. They include Rocker's Finger 11, along with Kim Mitchell and Paul Langlois from The Tragically Hip. Stoko Lake Lodge near Tweed, they're doing a Theory of a Dead Man weekend and country superstar Josh Ross. Homestead Marketplace in Quinte West has unveiled several weekends of music in which they're partnering with CJBQ, Mix 97, Rock 107, and Quinte News. Tim Durkin for Quinte News.
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2: 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Trailhead Belleville beside Swiss Chalet on North Front Street. For the third time in three seasons, Madoc's Ben Danford is off to a league championship. His Toronto Marlies defeated the Wilkes-Barre Scranton Penguins 2-1 in Game 6 of the Eastern Conference Final. Tonight, they'll find out who they play in the championship, Chicago or Colorado. The Carolina Hurricanes and Vegas Golden Knights resume the Stanley Cup Final tomorrow night. In baseball.
3: Pre-game time.
2: That was Brandon Valenzuela going far. Yohendrick Piñongo also did the same. The Jays beat Baltimore 6-4 yesterday. They host the Phillies tonight. Denny Hamlin won in NASCAR in Michigan while he was Kimi Antonelli on the F1 circuit. In golf, JT Poston won the Memorial while Nelly Korda took the U.S. Women's Open. Belleville's OFSA Girls Soccer Tournament has come to an end. In the championship game Saturday at Loyalist, Dennis Morris Catholic High School out of St. Catharines took the title. New York police have announced there's no outdoor watch party for Game 3 of the NBA Finals at Madison Square Garden tonight. The President of the United States is attending the game. Tip-off is set for 8:30. And that's sports.
1: 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Kevin Williams' forecast calls for sunshine today. The high about 27 degrees, though it's going to feel cooler by the lake. The UV index very high as well. Some cloud tonight with a low of 15. Tomorrow starting off pretty sunny and then a sun cloud mix in the afternoon. There's a chance of showers or a late day thunderstorm. 30 degrees the high, but it's going to be humid and once again cooler lakeside. Mostly cloudy and a chance of showers or a thunderstorm possible on Wednesday. Continuing humid with the high 27. Right now it's 12 degrees. 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
4: 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Belleville and Trenton streets look good. Highway 62 and 37 are smooth sailing, and Highway 49 looks good up towards Marysville. 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

0: Eric Clapton, Cocaine, Rock 107. It's Buzz and Durkin, 7:12 on your Monday morning. Sunshine for us today with a high of 27 and a very high UV index. We're 12 right now in downtown Belleville. Let's find out what's going on for this day in history. It is Monday, June 8th, 2026. Today, by the way, officially Best Friends Day.
1: Aww.
0: Not to be confused with National Soulmate Day, which is also today. You would think kind of the two could...
1: Everything goes together.
0: Go together. It's also, as we mentioned, National Karen Day. I want to talk to the manager!
1: Where is she?
0: Where's your supervisor? It was on this day back in 1824. The washing machine was patented by Noah Cushing of Quebec.
1: Cushing. More Cushing for the pushing.
0: This day, 1869... the vacuum cleaner was invented. What an auspicious date for creating household appliances.
1: Sure is.
0: This day in 1966, the National Football League and American Football League announced they would merge. It was on this day in 1969, founder Brian Jones quit the Rolling Stones. He was found dead a month later at the age of 27. This day, 1974, Paul McCartney and Wings hit number one with a little tune called Band on the Run. It was on this day in 1984, not one, but two motion picture blockbusters were released. Ghostbusters and, anybody want to guess the other? Anybody? Gremlins.
1: Ghostbusters and Gremlins,
0: both on the same day. And it was on this day in 1991 when Bruce Springsteen and Patti Sciarra got married. They have three children together now. Celebrity birthdays today. Maria Menounos is 48. Kanye West is 49. Or is it just Ye now? Is that what we...
1: Ye?
0: I can't keep up. I think he's just Ye.
1: Ye.
0: Juliana Margulies is 60 today. Frank Grillo turned 61. Nick Rhodes of Duran Duran fame is 64. Keenan Ivory Wayans turned 68 today. Bonnie Tyler is 75. And Nancy Sinatra still walking in those boots at 86 years young today. What do we have for our rockaholic birthdays?
1: Happy birthday, Clinton Brown. Happy birthday from family and friend. Doesn't say what family and friend, but happy birthday,
0: just
1: Clinton.
0: Just the one friend?
1: Happy birthday, Chantel Brown. Love Aunt Kelly Chantel, celebrating yesterday. Maddie Wilson also celebrating yesterday from your dad and Sherry. All the best, Maddie. Faye Henderson, happy birthday to our beautiful granddaughter. We hope you have a special day from Grandma and Grandpa and Uncle Chris. We'll put those birthdays in the mix of fire. Two-stroke. There was no gas in it.
0: Let me give it another pull here.
1: Give it another.
0: Ding.
1: Worked better on the second yank.
0: Yeah.
1: Happy birthday,
0: that's
1: Faye Henderson.
0: She said.
1: Yeah, that's right. She did say that. $25 to Pizza Nova. Real for Italian
0: who?
1: Pizza.
0: Who got it?
1: Made fresh every day.
0: Who got the? Who won?
1: Faye. Faye
0: what?
1: Won it.
0: Faye, okay. Congratulations,
1: yeah.
0: Faye. Sorry.
1: You got it on the second pull.
0: 1,000 apologies.
1: 94 College Street West in Belleville.
0: If you would like to get a birthday mention here on the Morning Buzz, get those details to us through our website, rock107.ca.
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0: Rock 107, 3 days, Grace and Infrared. It's a Buzz and Durkin here, 721 and 14 degrees now, with the sunshine already here in downtown Belleville, heading for a high of 27. Love it. We mentioned earlier this hour, it's officially National Best Friends Day.
1: Aw.
0: We told our kids to avoid naming somebody as a best friend, because whenever you say somebody's a best friend,
1: it changes.
0: There's other people who are thinking, why am I not your best friend? I thought we were best friends.
1: Yeah, that's fair.
0: Right?
1: You're
0: leaving people out. Anyway, if you're wondering whether somebody qualifies as a best friend, there's a list here. This is from a survey by Evite. It's the top 10 things people must go through with a friend before you can actually consider yourselves best friends.
1: Okay.
0: I'm going to give you the top three. The rest I'm going to throw on my blog. I'll give you the top three things that people must go through with a friend before becoming best friends. So number three would be a road trip together. That's always a good way to get to know somebody. But, you know, friend or not, you want to really get to know somebody, go on a long road trip. You'll either come out at the end of that even better friends or hating each other. Number two, go on a vacation, which is similar to the road trip, but a vacation could be like a cruise or heading to a resort or something like that.
1: Yeah, with your best boy guy friend, go on a resort trip.
0: Yeah. And number one, the number one thing that you must go through with a friend before becoming best friends, go through a traumatic experience with somebody. Although arguably, I've been on road trips and vacations
1: that led to a traumatic experience.
0: In and of themselves, were traumatic experiences.
1: If you can make all of them happen at one time, you kind of get it out of the way.
0: Yeah,
1: we're looking for efficiencies
0: here,
1: folks. Kill
0: two birds thing. You can check out the full list. Top 10 things you got to go through with someone before you can consider them a best friend. I'm going to get that on my blog in a couple of minutes there at rock107.ca. That blog brought to you by Signal Underground. Inside Signal Brewery, 86 River Road, Corbyville. I imagine their patio is probably a popular place these days. Coming up in about 15 minutes, your chance to score tickets to the Warped Vans Tour Montreal.
1: Ooh.
0: Yeah, we'll tell you how in just a bit.
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1: Good morning. I'm Eleni Cameron. Three people died as the result of a weekend collision in city of Kawartha Lakes. OPPs say a vehicle and four motorcycles were involved in the incident Saturday evening at the intersection of Highway 7 and New Heights Road. That's about 20 minutes northwest of Peterborough. An 18-year-old driving the vehicle and a 72-year-old man riding one of the motorcycles pronounced dead at the scene. A 65-year-old motorcyclist died in hospital. Two others on motorcycles were injured. Police continue to investigate a weekend shooting in downtown Bancroft. Multiple gunshots were fired on Hastings Street North late Saturday afternoon. Bullet holes were allegedly found in a white truck and shell casings were recovered at the scene. It remains unclear if anyone was injured. At tomorrow's meeting, Prince Edward County councillors will discuss a possible pay raise for council. Alternate rates being considered are pegged to average rates across other regional municipalities. That would result in an increase in total pay for both councillors and the mayor. Governor-General-designate Louise Arbour will be installed into her new role this morning at the Senate building in Ottawa. Her ceremony will include a 21-gun salute, a poetry reading, and two musical performances by Canadian artists. Arbour to become Canada's 31st Governor-General, replacing Mary Simon, who became Canada's first Indigenous vice-regal in 2021. Prime Minister Mark Carney heading to Europe Thursday, visiting Ireland and France ahead of the G7 summit next Monday. The summit runs from June 15th to 17th in the eastern French resort town of Evian-les-Bains. The summit was delayed by a day after U.S. President Donald Trump announced that the White House would host a UFC fight on June 14th, which is Flag Day in America, and also Trump's 80th birthday. Conservative leader Pierre Poilievre to deliver a speech in Calgary today in which he's expected to argue that changes in federal policies would ease separatist sentiment in Alberta. In an excerpt of that speech shared with the Canadian press, Poilievre says separatist voices do not have an issue with their fellow Canadians, but rather with the federal government, and that Albertans could benefit from changes that prioritize unblocking resources, building pipelines, and respecting provincial autonomy. In sports, the Toronto Marlies beat the Wilkes-Barre Scranton Penguins in overtime yesterday to advance to the AHL's Eastern Conference Final. The Blue Jays defeated Baltimore yesterday afternoon. Nelly Korda took the LPGA's U.S. Open. WNBA, the Toronto Tempo, defeated the Chicago Sky. Lots of sun today. The high 27 degrees, but a little cooler lakeside. 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
0: If your version of spell check was an actual dictionary, you're in the right place. The Morning Buzz with Buzz and Tim. 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

0: Motley Crue, girls, girls, girls. Rock 107, it's Buzz and Durkin, 737. We've got an updated look at your weather with another check-in from Kevin Williams coming up in about 10 minutes or so. Right now, however, we're going to do a contest that we're going to do each and every day this week only, for tickets to Vans Warped Tour Canada.
1: Awesome.
0: In Montreal. Yeah, is this ever awesome? So we're going to do this with Warped or Not. Each day we're going to play Warped or Not. Basically, we give you five band names. You just have to tell us whether the band is Warped, in other words, a real band on the Warped Tour lineup, or not, a fake band that we just made up. You need three out of five, at least three out of five to win. We will look for our first contestant right now with caller 3-771-1071.
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5: All right, let's do it. We're going to line two. I've got Dave Weiss standing by. Good morning, Dave. How are you?
6: Good, Buzz. How are you?
5: We're doing just great. What are you up to this morning?
6: Well, just heading into work.
5: Where's work?
6: It is, I work for construction property development, so
5: Excellent. We
6: put a little bit of everything.
5: Fantastic. All righty, let's do this. Warped or not, these are, I'll tell you, these tickets are gold. Did you say, Durkin, these are like $500 a pair?
7: Yeah.
5: Holy cow.
7: Yeah, we got a hell of a prize here.
5: Yeah. All right, so the deal is we're going to give you five different band names. You just need to guess three out of five correctly as to whether they're actually warped or not. In other words, on the Warped Tour, real bands on the Warped Tour, or just bands that we made up, okay?
6: Okay.
5: All right, here we go. First one, Simple Plan.
6: They are definitely on the tour.
7: Yeah, attaboy.
5: That is warped.
7: Good start.
5: Number two here, Taking Back Sunday.
6: I think they're on the tour.
5: There you go, there's
7: I've
5: two.
7: Seen
5: Look
7: them
5: at
7: before.
5: This.
7: Both of them are great.
5: Is that right? All right, you get this one, you win, all right?
6: Okay.
5: The Parking Lot Profits.
6: I'm going to say no.
5: Look at that.
7: Oh, my goodness.
5: You're off to the Vans Warped Tour Montreal, Dave. Let's see if you can get the last two. You've got a perfect run here so far. Here's the last two, just for fun. The Ataris.
6: They are on the tour.
5: Yep. And Basement Fire Drill.
6: No.
5: No, you look at that. Five out of five.
6: There you go.
7: Way to go.
5: Nicely done, Dave. I think you're in for an amazing weekend. That's August 21st and August 22nd. Of course, in Montreal, the Vans Warped Tour Canada. We're going to do it all over again tomorrow morning. Hang on the line, Dave. We'll get some info from you right away here. Billy Squire, Stroke, Rock 107. Good morning.
8: Now, everybody, have you heard? If you're in the game, then the stroke's the word.

Let's be honest. 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And some music ages like fine wine. 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

0: 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It's 7:50 and time to check back in with our friend Kevin Williams. 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Good morning again, Kevin. The weekend was kind of with the work week shaping up at least to start, not too bad at all.
1: Yeah, it really is looking to be very nice. In fact, most of the week has got a real summer vibe to it, Buzz. Warmer air is coming. And for today, at least, it's dry air. So although there are a couple of patchy clouds right now mixed with that sun, it's going to be a mainly sunny, beautiful day. Humidity will build tomorrow. You'll start to feel that mugginess, and that will be the fuel that will be ignited by a front that will bring some midweek showers and thunderstorms, so kind of unsettled then. But for the day today, just a beauty. Again, I am noting a few patchy and scattered clouds this morning mixed with the sun. They'll move on out shortly. Ultimately, it's a bright, sunny, warm day, low humidity, a beauty. The high today, 27. It'll turn cooler this afternoon near the water's edge. Have plans this evening? You're good to go. Don't forget, by the way, Venus and Jupiter, the two brightest objects in the evening sky in the west, putting on a nice show as they get very close to each other. That's this evening. The overnight low tonight at 15. But tomorrow, warmer and more humid than today will be with partial sunshine. There is a chance of a localized afternoon thunderstorm tomorrow, the high 30. I think we've got a few scattered showers and thunderstorms around on Wednesday. It's a muggy day with a high temperature of 27. Buzz?
0: All righty. We'll get an update later this afternoon when you check back in with Rick right around 425. You have a wonderful day, my friend. We'll talk again tomorrow morning.
1: We'll see you then, Buzz. Thank you.
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12: 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You'll have to survive Warped or Not on the Morning Buzz. 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
1: Good morning. It's 8 o'clock. A lovely day in store for us today with sunshine. A high of 27, probably a little cooler by the lake. Right now, it's 14 degrees. I'm Melanie Cameron with your Rock 107 News Update. 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Old Highway 2, west of Walbridge, Loyalist Road. More information may be released today following multiple gunshots in the town of Bancroft over the weekend. It happened late afternoon Saturday in the area of Hastings Street North. A scanner monitor reported to Quinty News that it took place in the downtown. It's not known if there were any injuries. Reports indicate a white truck had bullet holes in it with casings also discovered. The investigation remains ongoing. Three people are dead after a collision involving a car and four motorcycles northwest of Peterborough.
2: Provincial police say the multi-vehicle crash happened early Saturday night at the intersection of a busy highway in Kawartha Lakes. Investigators say an 18-year-old driver of a passenger vehicle from Peterborough was pronounced dead at the scene. They add that two motorcyclists, a 72-year-old man and a 65-year-old man, also died in the crash. A third motorcyclist was initially taken to a local hospital before transferred to Toronto, while a fourth motorcyclist was treated and released at the scene. Don Mitchell, The Canadian Press.
1: Prince Edward County Council will discuss how much they should be paid at an upcoming council meeting. At tomorrow's meeting, council expected to decide whether to update its pay model or keep it the same. Alternate rates being considered are pegged to the average rates across other regional municipalities, which would result in an increase in total pay for both councillors and the mayor. A magnitude 7.8 earthquake has rocked the southern Philippines, leaving at least 32 people dead and injuring hundreds. The quake struck early today, causing significant damage in the Mindanao region. It was centered at sea near Sarangani province, and major city General Santos was among the hardest hit. A meter-high tsunami hit nearby coasts, but no damage or casualties were reported. The quake was felt as far away as Malaysia. Canada to start the week by getting a new Governor General. Mary Simon, who's championed Canada's reconciliation with Indigenous peoples, has reached the end of her five-year tenure as Vice Regal. She will be replaced today by Louise Arbour, a former Supreme Court Justice and United Nations High Commissioner for Human Rights. The 79-year-old Montreal native will be installed to the post during a ceremony steeped in tradition. And Vancouver scored top marks in Sports Illustrated magazine's ranking of the 16 North American cities hosting matches in soccer's upcoming World Cup. The magazine cites Vancouver's transportation, walkability, and mild weather and beaches for topping its ranking list this month. Seattle took second place, the only other Canadian city hosting. Toronto placed third, due in part to its multiculturalism and the stadium's proximity to downtown and Lake Ontario. The World Cup opens this Thursday, the first Canadian match in Toronto on Friday, and Vancouver hosting one on Saturday. And that's news.
3: 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Trailhead Belleville beside Swiss Chalet on North Front Street. For the third time in three seasons, Maddox's Ben Danford is off to a league championship. His Toronto Marlies defeated the Wilkes-Barre Scranton Penguins 2-1 in Game 6 of the Eastern Conference Final. Tonight, they'll find out who they play in the championship, Chicago or Colorado. The Carolina Hurricanes and Vegas Golden Knights resume the Stanley Cup Final tomorrow night. In baseball,
4: pre-game time.
3: That was Brandon Valenzuela going far. Yohendrick Piñongo also did the same. The Jays beat Baltimore 6-4 yesterday. They host the Phillies tonight. Denny Hamlin won in NASCAR in Michigan while he was Kimi Antonelli on the F1 circuit. In golf, JT Poston won the Memorial while Nelly Korda took the U.S. Women's Open. Belleville's OFSA girls soccer tournament has come to an end. In the championship game Saturday at Loyalist, Dennis Morris Catholic High School out of St. Catharines took the title. New York police have announced there's no outdoor watch party for Game 3 of the NBA Finals at Madison Square Garden tonight. The President of the United States is attending the game. Tip-off is set for 8:30. And that's sports.
1: 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Kevin Williams' forecast calls for sunshine today. The high about 27 degrees, though it's going to feel cooler by the lake. The UV index very high as well. Some cloud tonight with a low of 15. Tomorrow starting off pretty sunny and then a sun cloud mix in the afternoon. There's a chance of showers or a late day thunderstorm. 30 degrees the high, but it's going to be humid and once again cooler lakeside. Mostly cloudy and a chance of showers or a thunderstorm possible on Wednesday. Continuing humid with the high 27. It's currently 14 degrees. 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
5: We're still looking good over the 401 heading out of Belleville and Trenton this morning. Highway 62 and 37 are also in good shape, and Highway 49 looks good up towards Marysville. We're also doing well with Highway 2. Belleville and Trenton streets look good. 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With the latest traffic, I'm Antonia Altavante.
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0: Bon Jovi, you give love a bad name. Rock 107, it's Buzz and Durkin here, 8:11. Beautiful day in store for us today. We're expecting lots of sunshine, a high of 27, a little cooler lakeside, very high UV index. We are 17 right now in downtown Belleville.
1: It's contest time.
0: It's contest time. It is contest time. Johnny, tell them what they could win.
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0: What a great prize. 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
3: Mm-hmm.
0: ESPN will be on site, apparently.
3: That's pretty awesome, eh?
0: Yeah, pretty cool. It's Monday, so we're going to play the Monday Morning Mind Bender. One question, first correct answer wins. Simple as that. The number to dial, 771-1071. We're opening the phone lines as we speak. This is the question this morning. 43% of people say this is their biggest gym ick. What do you think it is? I could list off a few of them. I won't say any because I don't want to give away anything. But, you know, on any given day, there's the odd ick at the gym.
3: Looking at me in the gym, that's one of them.
0: Yeah, Durkin with his shirt off in the locker room. 771-1071. 43% of people say this is their biggest gym. Ugh. Let's go to the phone lines. Hi, Rock 107, what's your guess?
4: What's going on, fellas?
0: You tell us. What do you think? What's your guess?
4: Oh, it's a tricky one. It could be several things, but I'm going to lean people on their cell phone.
0: People on their cell phone. You know what? I would agree with that. I watched a guy at the gym, and I wish I took a picture of it. He's standing right beside, you know, at Planet Fitness, they have these little friendly little signs around the gym reminding people about proper gym wear,
3: right,
0: this and that. He's standing right beside the sign which says to take your calls in the lobby, and he's nowhere near the lobby. He's on his phone, I swear to God, for like an hour. How does somebody, how do you work out while you're yakking on the phone? Anyway, great answer, yeah. But not what we're looking for. Thanks. Hi, Rock 107. What do you think? 43% of people say this is their biggest turnoff at the gym.
5: Someone who's sitting there and they shake their sweat off like a wet dog.
0: Good answer, but no, that is not it.
3: It was a dry dog.
0: Was it a dry dog? Oh. Hi, Rock 107. What do you think?
6: Grunting.
0: No, good answer, but that is not it. I'll tell you this. I miss the grunting. You don't hear much grunting at the gym anymore. Grunting, I've always thought, you know, you can lift more if you're grunting. I don't have a problem with the grunting. I get the grunting. But anyway, I can see how it's a turnoff for some people. Hi, Rock 107. What do you think? 43% of people say this is their biggest gym. Ugh.
6: Not wiping the sweat off the equipment when they're done.
0: Great answer.
3: Yeah, that is.
0: And I agree with you 100%, but that is not what we're looking for. Thanks. Hi, Rock 107. What do you think?
7: The fees.
0: Good answer, but that is not it. Time to give out a clue here, I think.
3: Yeah, I think so.
0: 43% of people say this is their biggest gym. Ugh. Here's your first clue. Men are more guilty of this than women. All right?
3: Showing their balls.
0: 771-1071. That is not correct.
3: Oh, okay.
0: Hi, Rock 107. What's your guess?
4: Hitting or flirting with the women.
0: Great answer, but no, that is not it. Is that wrong? Are we not to do that? Hi, Rock 107. What's your guess?
8: People wearing clothes that are too small.
0: Good answer, but no, that is not it.
3: You run risk of showing your balls.
0: Certain people should not wear the small clothing. Other ones, it seems to complement the muscles and things.
3: Curvature.
0: 43% of people say this is their biggest gym ick. Men more guilty of this than women. 771-1071. Hi, Rock 107. What's your guess?
6: Farting.
0: We're in the neighborhood, but that is not it. Thanks. Hi, Rock 107. What do you think?
9: Gym selfie.
0: Sorry?
9: A gym selfie.
0: Oh, gym selfies. Yeah, no, that's a great answer, but that is not it. Thanks. Hi, Rock 107. What's your guess?
6: Not putting the weights away when you're done.
0: Another great answer, but no, not what we're looking for. These are all great answers.
3: Yeah, we're right on the...
0: Yeah. 43% of people say this is their biggest gym turnoff. We know men are more guilty of this than women. We'll say this has nothing to do with sweaty people leaving sweat on machines. If I have to give one more clue, I will, but let's take a few more calls. Hi, Rock 107. What's your guess? Hello? All right. Hi, Rock 107. What's your guess?
8: People that smell that or don't wear deodorant.
0: There we go, right there.
3: Yeah.
0: Who's this?
9: My name is Mariah.
0: Mariah, yeah. The bad BO thing, as if there's like good BO. But Mariah, do you go to the gym?
9: I do go to the gym.
0: And what would you, if you had to pick one thing that just gets under your skin about the whole gym experience, what would it be?
9: I would say people that don't put their weights back or just hog like way too many dumbbells at once.
0: Amen to that, sister. Like, why do you need like three pairs of different dumbbells at your bench, right?
9: Yeah,
0: and
9: I agree.
0: Might I add too this many. As well? This, I'm a little OCD with this, but the people that do return the weights, but they don't put them in the proper order, so they're all mixed up.
3: Yeah, you have trouble now figuring out between 5 and 10 pounds, don't
0: well,
3: you?
0: I've got to read them to figure out which one I'm taking.
3: Congratulations, Mariah. You're our winner today. Hold the
9: Yay.
3: Line.
9: Yay. Okay.
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0: Lenny Kravitz, American Woman, Rock 107. Buzz and Durkin here. It's 823, a sunny Monday in store for us with a high of 27. A little cooler lakeside, very high UV index. Keep that in mind. 17 right now in downtown Belleville. We were talking all things gym turnoffs in contest time earlier this morning, or well, earlier this hour. I came across a list here as far as, you know, staying with the health thing. Seven common diet mistakes that actually make you gain weight instead of losing it. Thought I'd run through these real quick. These are what people are doing in an effort to lose weight, and it, in fact, does the opposite. So, like, number seven, first of all, making unrealistic expectations. Like, you know, you're going to lose weight.
1: Right.
0: Come on, you're kidding yourself. Number six, emotional or stress eating. Number five, ignoring liquid calories. I like the people that think I'm okay to have a seventh beer. It's just liquid. It's nothing substantial.
1: That's right.
0: Right?
1: Well, if you vomit it out, you're fine, though.
0: Yeah. Number four on the list of diet mistakes that make you gain weight instead of losing it. Number four, lack of protein in the diet. You got to have the protein. Got to get the protein.
1: That's what makes you full.
0: Yeah, exactly. Number three, overeating healthy foods. I'm guilty of that. I'll sit there and think, well, this is my thing. You need, and this goes back to a program I was in like, gosh, 30 some years ago. And I did really well, lost all this weight. I was so strict with the amount of fat. At that time, we all thought fat is bad. All fat is bad. But you need fat for your brain. So I had to eat at the end, because I wasn't getting fat anywhere else. I would eat 8 almonds to get my fat in at the end of the day. It's a healthy fat. Now, 30-some years later, I'll sit down with like a bucket of almonds and thinking, well, that's okay. I'm getting my healthy fat. There's probably a cutoff somewhere in there.
1: Well, and especially because it doesn't seem to be traveling much to your brain.
0: What's that supposed to be? I'll tell you where it's traveling to. Number two, skipping meals frequently. See, that's also a thing. People think that, you know, I got to eat less, period. No, you need the food. And that ties into the number one mistake. The number one mistake that people make that actually make you gain weight instead of losing it. Not getting enough calories, eating too few calories. You need the calories to burn the calories. That's the irony.
1: That's stupid.
0: Well, I don't make up these rules, okay?
1: I'm telling you, just starve yourself. It works.
0: Yeah.
1: It's what all the Hollywood actresses are doing.
0: Bulimia. Yeah. Work for like you say, 500,000 Hollywood starlets, it'll work for you.
1: Well, you don't even see the boil on Laura Lynn.
0: No, exactly.
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5: Attention Belleville. 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Water may be reddish in color. Avoid doing laundry when flushing is being done in your area. 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
16: Good morning, I'm Elena Cameron. Three people died in a weekend collision in City of Kawartha Lakes involving a vehicle and four motorcycles. OPP say it happened Saturday evening at the intersection of Highway 7 and New Heights Road, about 20 minutes northwest of Peterborough. An 18-year-old driving the vehicle and a 72-year-old man riding one of the motorcycles were pronounced dead at the scene. A 65-year-old motorcyclist died in hospital. Two others on motorcycles were injured. Police investigating a weekend shooting in downtown Bancroft after multiple gunshots were fired on Hastings Street North late Saturday afternoon. Bullet holes were allegedly found in a white truck and shell casings were recovered at the scene, though it remains unclear if anyone was injured. A celebration of life is being planned to remember people in the community who have passed while suffering homelessness. Event organizer Phyllis Kaufman says it's difficult losing so many people you're trying to help. The event will be held June 27th at Lions Park. Former Supreme Court Justice Louise Arbour to become Canada's 31st Governor General today in a pop-filled ceremony that will include military salutes, a reading by the Parliamentary Poet Laureate, and musical performances in both official languages. Arbour will replace Mary Simon, who became Canada's first Indigenous Vice-Regal in 2021. Israel and Iran traded fire today in retaliatory strikes that threatened to drag the wider Middle East back into a full-scale regional war. Today marks the 100th day of the Iran war, launched on February 28th, when Israel and the U.S. killed the supreme leader and other senior Iranian leaders. A fragile ceasefire was put in place in April. And organizers of yesterday's annual Walk with Israel in Toronto say this year's turnout was the largest in its 57-year history, estimating more than 60,000 people attended the march. The event comes amid ongoing tensions in the Middle East and repeated protests in Canada over the war in Gaza. The walk also drew counter-protesters, and at one point the two sides exchanged insults. Police made six arrests. Finally, Hamilton-born actress Casey Levy won her first ever Tony Award last night for her role as Mother in the Broadway musical Ragtime. The production itself, depicting an America being remade by immigration, racial violence, industrial wealth, and political unrest, won Best Revival of a Musical. In sports, the Toronto Blue Jays beat Baltimore. The Toronto Marlies defeated Wilkes-Barre Scranton in overtime to send themselves to the Calder Cup Championship. And in the WNBA, the Toronto Tempo beat Chicago. A beautiful day today with sunshine at a high of 27. 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
1: Because it's very trimming. That's the black. Back in
2: trimming or trimming. Slimming?
1: Slimming or trimming, whatever the case may be.
2: Yeah.
1: Have you noticed that? If you wear black, if you somehow or other you fool people or you fool yourself into thinking you look trimmer. Anyway.
2: Is that what?
1: Sunshine today.
2: Should I share what color you have on today?
1: I got my AC/DC shirt on.
2: You do?
1: Look at that.
2: It's also a back in black AC/DC
1: That's
2: shirt.
1: That's right. Wow. It's like planets converged or something.
2: There was nothing as close to the success of that album for them, was there?
1: That is their biggest album, statistically, yeah. For sure. Yeah. Sunshine today, high of 27, a little cooler lakeside. We're 17 right now in downtown Belleville. I heard, you can fill in the blanks here, I heard there's some sort of a soccer match that's people are going to be talking about or coming to town.
2: Yeah, you're right, Offsa was just in town.
1: Ah.
2: So people coming around the world. Actually, joking aside, Angelo Trujas and his crew did a great job with the girls' AA Offsa that was in town right before World Cup action starts. I think it's Friday, Toronto hosting.
1: That's going to be a hot ticket, to say the least.
2: Canada and Bosnia-Herzegovina. Italy didn't make it. Can you imagine? Italy is not in the
1: Italy
2: world.
1: Didn't make the cut?
2: Italy lost to Bosnia.
1: Didn't they invent soccer?
2: And that's spaghetti.
1: Ah. Wow. What? No, that is amazing.
2: It's like Canada not being in hockey.
1: Right? That's exactly what that's like.
2: So I think we've got Guyana and Switzerland. And Bosnia, like, we have a legit chance of getting out of there.
1: Wow.
2: I think we have a better chance of getting out of that pool than learning how to spell Bosnia-Herzegovina.
1: I feel like a phony right now because I'm feigning interest in this conversation. I'm not a big soccer guy. You know how much I'm not really into sports? Even more so when it comes to soccer. This is how I would change the game. Make the field smaller, for one. It's just too much. Takes too much time to cover all that space. Maybe if you did that, you'd have a score of more than like 1-0. Do you know what I'm saying?
2: Well, at least you said the nil part, right?
1: I got that down.
2: Yeah. 30 love.
1: Sports talk with Buzz.
2: Yeah. The three quarters are way too long.
1: All right, what's going on with the, are we still in the, I've jumped off the bandwagon already with the hockey playoffs. Is that still a thing?
2: Yeah. It is.
1: Okay. Where are we at with that?
2: It's 2-1. For Vegas.
1: Hey, there we go.
2: Yeah, and also, congrats, Maddox's Ben Danforth off to the Calder Cup Championship in the AHL.
1: Nice.
2: Toronto defeated Wilkes-Barre Scranton Penguins. And if you don't know about the Wilkes-Barre Scranton Penguins, Michael Scott has season's tickets from Dunder Mifflin.
1: I was going to say, my only knowledge of that franchise is through The Office.
2: Yeah.
1: Journey is coming up
2: Yay
1: in just a
2: sports.
1: Second. Hang on.
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1: 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Scary Movie captured the top box office position, earning $55 million during its opening weekend. Strong audience recommendations combined with nostalgic appeal and horror elements propelled the film beyond industry projections while establishing a franchise opening record. Masters of the Universe secured second place with $29.3 million domestically, representing disappointing results for a production with nearly $200 million in costs. Back Rooms rounded out the top three, generating $25.9 million at the box office. Police in Clearwater, Florida have closed their investigation into Hulk Hogan's death, concluding no criminal wrongdoing occurred. The former WWE star died July 24th, 2025, at age 71 from acute myocardial infarction at his Florida home. Police released a 72-page report Friday, classifying his death as an attended natural death. Hogan had a history of leukemia and atrial fibrillation. And 17-year-old Knox Jolie Pitt graduated from high school in Los Angeles on Friday with his mother, Angelina Jolie, photographing the ceremony. Hours after receiving his diploma, Knox stepped into the ring for an exhibition Muay Thai fight in downtown L.A. Angelia, and Knox's sister Vivian previously watched him win an IKF point Muay Thai technical competition in 2025. And that is your latest Rock 107 Entertainment Bite. I'm Buzz Collins.
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0: WGO, you ain't seen nothing yet. Rock 107. It's Buzz Collins here, 916. I've got a look at your Rock 107 weather brought to you by Rapid Rad Services. Sunshine today, high of 27, a little cooler by the lake. Very high UV index, a few clouds for tonight, down to 15. Tomorrow, sunshine for the morning, a mix of sun and cloud by the afternoon with a chance of showers, possibly a late-day thunderstorm, and humid, a high of 30, again cooler by the lakeshore, and a very high UV index. Taking a peek at Wednesday, mainly cloudy with a chance of showers, possibly a thunderstorm, and a high of 27. Right now in downtown Belleville, 18 degrees, Big Rex standing by.
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0: Rock 107, Jack and Diane from John Mellencamp. John Mellencamp, in a recent interview with People Magazine, says he's trying to eat healthier in his older age. He says, I've started eating a bit better, but I used to eat garbage when I was younger. He says, I used to think that eating healthy was ordering a fish sandwich at McDonald's. Isn't it? Isn't that the healthy menu there? I guess I learn something new every day. It's a Buzz here. We have the Eagles coming up after this.
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0: Magic Power, Triumph, Rock 107, Buzz here. Earlier this morning, Durkin and I were going over this list about all things best friends. Today is actually Best Friends Day, National Best Friends Day, and this is a list of the top 10 things that people have to go through with a friend before becoming best friends. Before you can categorize yourself as best friends, there's certain experiences you have to share with them. I'll give you the top three again. Number three is a road trip. I agree. You got to have a good road trip together. Number two is go on vacation. You could kind of tie that into number three. You could do the road trip and the vacation together, I think. And the number one thing that most people or people must go through with a friend before you can actually call yourselves best friends, you've got to share a traumatic experience together. Anyway, if you want to check out the full list, top 10 things people must go through with a friend before becoming best friends, that is on my blog at rock107.ca. And of course, my blog is brought to you by Signal Underground, inside Signal Brewery, 86 River Road, Corbyville. They have the absolute best patio in the province, and what a beautiful day to check it out right there at 86 River Road, Corbyville. Up next, a gal who says she wears black because, well, it makes her look better and it helps to hide the sweat stains.
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0: 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Don't walk away, Eileen. 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Sunshine through the day, a high of 27, a little cooler by the lake with a very high UV index. A few clouds tonight, low down to 15 for tomorrow. Some sunshine for the morning, and then a mix of sun and cloud in the afternoon with a chance of showers and a risk of a late-day thunderstorm. It's going to be humid, too. High of 30, cooler by the lake. And again, a very high UV index. And then for Wednesday, mainly cloudy with a chance of showers, possibly a thunderstorm, muggy, and 27 for the high.
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0: Queen, crazy little thing called love. Rock 107 is Buzz here. Brian May of Queen recently sharing with Billboard magazine that sometimes he gets tired of his poofy hair. Quote, "There are times when I flick through magazines and think I'm in danger of becoming a prisoner of my own hair, like I have to keep moving my hair out of my eyes just so I can read something. It can get annoying." Yes, the struggle is real. It really is. Maybe time for a haircut, Brian. Scorpions coming up in just a second. Hang on.
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0: 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Sunshine through the day, a high of 27, a few degrees cooler by the lakeshore. A very high UV index today. Few clouds tonight, down to 15 for the low. Tomorrow, some morning sunshine, and then it's a mix of sun and cloud by the afternoon with a chance of showers and a risk of a late-day thunderstorm. It's going to be humid as well. High of 30. Again, cooler lakeside and a very high UV index. And then taking a look ahead to Wednesday, mainly cloudy, chance of showers, risk of a thunderstorm, humid, and a high of 27. Jets on the way after this.
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10: 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On Friday, May 22nd at approximately 1 p.m., three to four unknown males attended the Trenton en route in a gray Hyundai sedan. The males assaulted an individual in the parking lot, demanding the keys to their vehicle. The unknown males then fled the en route with both vehicles. The investigation is ongoing, and the Quinte West Detachment of the OPP is seeking witnesses to the event or anyone that may be in possession of possible dash camera footage. Any person with information regarding this incident, investigation is ongoing, and the Quinte West Detachment of the OPP is seeking witnesses to the event or anyone that may be in possession of possible dash camera footage. Any person with information regarding this

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0: Tesla signs Rock 107. It's Buzz. That is just about my time. Before I go, I got to share this story out of the smoking gun. A 76-year-old Florida woman named Judith Berentius apparently has been sending money to someone claiming to be Liam Neeson. It probably isn't, but you know how these things happen. So anyway, a family member recently attempted to stop her from sending money to this scammer. Well, she didn't like that. Judith ends up getting into a fight with this concerned family member and hits them. She ends up getting charged with battery. So here's how this story breaks down. Elderly woman is getting scammed. A caring, loving family member tries to explain that she's being duped. She doesn't take any of it. She punches caring family member. Caring family member then presses charges. I like that twist at the end of the story. A better one, though, would have been, you know, if the police brought Liam Neeson in for questioning. That would have been perfect. That is my time. Enjoy the rest of your day. We'll meet you back here tomorrow morning. Leave you with Hendrix right after this.
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1: Good afternoon. More sunshine, a high of 27 degrees. It's currently 21, the Humidex 24. I'm Elena Cameron with your Rock 107 News at Noon. 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Police say one person was injured after shots were fired in Bancroft Saturday. OPP have released more information, saying they responded just before 5 p.m. when shots were reportedly fired in a parking lot at the corner of Bridge and Hastings Streets. The suspect involved was observed fleeing the area on a bicycle prior to police arrival. Shortly after, officers were notified a male victim had attended a hospital with non-life-threatening injuries consistent with a gunshot wound. Police have issued a warrant for the arrest of a 17-year-old male from the GTA on charges including assault with a weapon, possession of a weapon for a dangerous purpose, and unauthorized possession of a prohibited or restricted firearm. Investigators believe it's an isolated incident and there is no broader risk to public safety. The Bancroft Crime Unit continuing the investigation. Anyone with information is asked to contact OPP. A woman has been charged after allegedly exposing herself in public in Belleville's East End. Police responded Friday afternoon and arrested the suspect. While in custody, the female allegedly urinated inside the police vehicle and, after being transported to a local hospital, spat at an employee. 52-year-old Melissa Miracle of Belleville has been charged with mischief under $5,000, assault, and an indecent act in a public place. Former Supreme Court Justice Louise Arbour has been installed as Canada's 31st Governor General. Prime Minister Mark Carney delivered a speech in Ottawa today as part of the installation ceremony.
2: Her Excellency Louise Arbour has defended and promoted justice, dignity, and equality. In The Hague, where her work held the most powerful to account. At the United Nations, when she defended the most vulnerable. In Canada, where across academia, in our highest courts, and in public service, she upheld justice for all.
1: Arbour is replacing Mary Simon, who became Canada's first Indigenous vice-regal in 2021. Prime Minister Mark Carney will travel to Ireland and France this week ahead of the G7 summit, which runs from June 15th to 17th in France. French organizers say the summit will focus on reducing global inequalities, though analysts expect discussions to center on conflicts in the Middle East, Ukraine, and U.S. tariffs. Carney also set to meet with French President Emmanuel Macron to discuss cooperation on defense, artificial intelligence, quantum technologies, and critical minerals. International affairs experts say managing relations with U.S. President Donald Trump is likely to be a major behind-the-scenes focus for G7 leaders. And this year's Bay of Quinte Relay for Life was a massive success. The event held Saturday at Trenton High School raised $75,000 with donations still coming in. Event director Karen White says that surpassed their $67,000 fundraising goal.
3: The Canadian Cancer Society is obviously well thought of, well supported, and people know that they are doing what needs to be done to fight this terrible disease and to make sure we have more people living with cancer than dying from it.
1: Money raised through Relay for Life directly funds Canadian Cancer Society initiatives, including cancer research, maintaining patient lodges, and covering travel costs for treatments. And that's news.
4: 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Trailhead Belleville beside Swiss Chalet on North Front Street. For the third time in three seasons, Madoc's Ben Danford is off to a league championship. His Toronto Marlies defeated the Wilkes-Barre Scranton Penguins 2-1 in Game 6 of the Eastern Conference Final. Tonight, they'll find out who they play in the championship, Chicago or Colorado. The Carolina Hurricanes and Vegas Golden Knights resume the Stanley Cup Final tomorrow night. In baseball,
5: pre-game time.
4: That was Brandon Valenzuela going far. Yohendrick Piñango also did the same. The Jays beat Baltimore 6-4 yesterday. They host the Phillies tonight. Denny Hamlin won in NASCAR in Michigan while he was Kimi Antonelli on the F1 circuit. In golf, JT Poston won the Memorial while Nelly Korda took the U.S. Women's Open. Belleville's OFSA girls soccer tournament has come to an end. In the championship game Saturday at Loyalist, Dennis Morris Catholic High School out of St. Catharines took the title. New York police have announced there's no outdoor watch party for Game 3 of the NBA Finals at Madison Square Garden tonight. The President of the United States is attending the game. Tip-off is set for 8:30. And that's sports.
1: 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Old Highway 2, west of Wallbridge, Loyalist Road. A sunny day, 27 degrees the high, though it'll probably feel cooler by the lake. Tonight, a few clouds and a low of 15. Tomorrow, starting off sunny and then a sun cloud mix in the afternoon and maybe some showers or even a late day thunderstorm. The high 30 degrees, but humid and again, cooler by the lake. Looking ahead to Wednesday, mostly cloudy, chance of showers or a thunderstorm, humid and 27 degrees the high. Right now, it's 21 degrees. 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
7: Is all the negativity in the media starting to get you down? Well, I recommend you try gardening. Now, it's not just my opinion, but science is backing me up on this one. We know that physical activity makes you feel good. Working out releases serotonins and endorphins and dopamines in the brain. These are called the feel-good chemicals. But we now know that mycobacterium, a harmless soil bacteria, stimulates the brain into producing even more of these feel-good hormones, kind of acting like a natural antidepressant. They improve the mood, reduce anxiety, and even boost your cognitive functions. The Japanese figured this out a long time ago, and by treating modern tech burnout, they actually tell people to go spend time in nature. So the next time you feel stressed or emotionally drained, try getting your hands or even your feet a little dirty.
8: A better life with Dr. Sanjay Gupta.
9: For the ninth year in a row, Finland has been named the happiest country in the world. That's according to the World Happiness Report put out every year by the Wellbeing Research Center at the University of Oxford in the UK. Two other Nordic nations, Iceland and Denmark, came in at numbers 2 and 3. Now, having spent quite a bit of time in these countries over my 2.5 decades as a journalist, I can tell you that this is not at all that surprising. There's an entirely different way of thinking in these countries. We before me, you might say. In other words, the mentality is less adversarial and much more, we're all in this together. One other interesting thing that came up was that no matter where someone lived, the more time they spent on social media, the less happy they were. Want to smile? It's simple. Put your phone away for a bit. I'm Dr. Sanjay Gupta, helping you live a better life.
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Rock 107 Triumph and Hold On gets things started with the All Request Nooner. Hello, it is Rick Kevin. Up to 22 right now. Awesome looking day, 27. We're making hay today for sure, I guess. Invisible, you too. 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

0: Hey, Rick, could we get a rain on the scarecrow, John Mellencamp, I think he was called in those days.
1: Yeah, without the cougar.
0: Yeah.
1: All right, we'll do that for you.
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0: Rock 107, Harley Quinn and Innocence, 1231 right now. Rock 107, weather looking good, sunny 27. Cooler lakeside, so the sun juice should be applied today with a very high UV index of 9. And tonight, few clouds down to 15. Then for tomorrow morning, sunshine, sun and cloud in the afternoon, maybe a shower. Late day thunderstorm maybe as well. A humid day coming in for tomorrow. And we're looking at 30. And then for Wednesday, mainly cloudy, good chance of showers, maybe a thunderstorm, humid 27. 22 downtown. More coming up in a sec. Hang on.
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0: Rock 107 Bon Jovi title track, the very first hit the guy ever had back in 84. And Runaway. It is Rick Kevin coming around at 12:50. 22 downtown, sunny and 27 will be the high for today. And we got this.
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0: And we got this. If you haven't won in the last 30 days, you can play along and win right now. And yeah, good luck. And win McDonald's for two on this one. So what do you think? All right, 771-1071.
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10: All right, to the phones right now, Scott Hilton joins me. Scott, hello.
11: How's it going, Rick?
10: Not too bad. And how was your weekend?
11: Kind of busy.
10: Yeah.
11: Had a ball clinic. My son was at the Toronto Blue Jays baseball clinic here on the base.
10: So. Oh, really? Eh? So how does that work out for the young ones? Pretty good?
11: Yeah, it was really good. They had it. It was set up really well. They had little stations. The kids would move around and learn a little bit about baseball. It was awesome.
10: Yeah, all right. Well, we have McDonald's for two. Scott, name the band and the song here.
11: The band is Bush, and the song is Come Down.
10: Awesome. You got it, man. Thank you.
11: Thanks.
10: All right.
11: Okay, bye.

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Rock 107, Quiet Riot, Bonfield, the Noise. It is Rick, Kevin, 117. Right now, 22 in the sunshine, looking pretty awesome. Coming up, Winter Sleep, Neil Young. Got some Bob Seger, too, with Turn the Page. In BOC, this is Burning for You, Rock 107.

0: Rock 107, Bob Seger, Silver Bullet Band. That's back in 1972. Recorded live, and turn the page. 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Make sure your air conditioning, your car, truck is up to par. And if it's not, they can get you all fixed up. Anyway, sunny today, 27. Cooler at Lakeside. A few clouds tonight, down to 15. Morning, sunshine and tomorrow. Then it kind of clouds up a wee bit. Sun and cloud in the afternoon, chance of showers, risk of a late-day thunderstorm. A humid day for Tuesday, upwards of 30. And then on Wednesday, mainly cloudy, good chance of showers, risk of a thunderstorm, and humid, 27. Yeah, 22 still downtown at the moment. Coming up, got some Panama, Van Halen in seconds.
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0: Rock 107.3 Days Grace, and just like you, it is Rick Kevin, 144. Blue Jay Baseball, yes, they chased the, I guess, for their third straight win when they open a three-game series at Rogers Center versus the Philadelphia Phillies. And left-hander Patrick Corbin gets the ball for Toronto. Philadelphia will go with fellow Southpaw Christopher Sanchez on the mound. We'll see how that turns out later on tonight. And as Toronto police say, officers from other countries will be on hand during the FIFA World Cup to help the force deal with international fan groups. And in an update on World Cup preparations last Friday, Deputy Chief Robert Johnson says officers from abroad will share intelligence with the respective countries' fans' bases so police can respond appropriately. And Johnson noted people celebrate and support their team in different ways, some more aggressive than others. And he also says the police want to make sure that they can understand the crowd dynamics of groups that may not have had experience with locally, as the city hosts several games starting this week. So busy, busy spot. Kind of sort of like the Port Dover, the Friday the 13th that happens a few times a year on the 13th down there. And I know there's police officers from all over the province are there. I've been there once, and I saw a couple of Belleville City police officers there. Someone on patrol, too, are helping out. Anyway, there you go. Anyway, 27, and that's the high for today. Sunny skies, 22 downtown right now. And summer of 69, Mr. Brian Adams, coming up.
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Rick, Kevin, 215, still 22. Coming up, Pat Benatar, Tom Petty, Conline Crush, and Red Hot Chili Peppers. Not too many, just enough. 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

0: Rock 107 and Cotton Line Crush, and you don't know what it's like coming upon 2:30. It is Rick Kevin Radio Head and Creep coming up in a moment. 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And boy, was it windy on Saturday. That got your attention real quick. Quick, I should say. That was pretty crazy. Anyway, sunny and 27 today, cooler lakeside. And then a few clouds for tonight, down to 15. Morning sunshine tomorrow, sun and cloud in the afternoon. Maybe a shower, maybe a late day thunderstorm. And a humid day tomorrow, 30. Yep, cooler lakeside than for Wednesday. Mainly cloudy, chance of showers. Risk of a thunderstorm, humid 27. 24 now. Jump from 22 and now at 24. Yeah, that wind on Saturday was something else. You know, a guy had called me from Kingston and says, hey, I got your blue box here. You get no respect.
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9: Nothing better than nobody noticing you came in late again. Way to go. You're still part of the Rock 107 workforce.

0: Rock 107 BTO, and hey, you off the four-wheel drive album. That is Rick Kevin 241. And a number of garage sales and yard sales are kicking about, and there's 10 things you should never buy, say, at a yard or garage sale. 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Baby items, number 9. Number 8, plastic food storage. And number 7, bike helmets. Salt and pepper shakers coming in at number 6. Number 5, reusable water bottles. 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Number 3, coffee mugs. 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Stuffed animals coming in at number 2. And number 1, I get this all day long. Games with pieces.
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0: along with Paul Langlois of The Tragically Hip. And Kingston favorites, Luscious. 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

Rock 107.9 Mother Earth, and used to be all right. 312 right now. It is Rick Kevin. Got some Jukebox Hero Foreigner coming up. Heart and Barracuda as well, and some Ramones, too. Photograph, Def Leppard, Rock 107.9.

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0: Rock 107 out of NYC and Ramones and Blitzkrieg, or Blitzkrieg. That's almost tough to say. Bob. 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A few clouds tonight, not too bad, down to 15. For tomorrow morning, sunshine, sun and cloud in the afternoon, maybe a shower, risk of a late day thunderstorm and humid 30. And for Wednesday, mainly cloudy, chance of showers, risk of a T-storm, and humid again, 27, 29 on Thursday, another 29 on Friday, as more summer-like weather here in the spring of 2026 is happening. 24 downtown, right now, 24, around, what, 75, I guess, on the old Fahrenheit scale. All right, Led Zeppelin, rock and roll. Coming right up.
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Rock 107 Moist and Push 338. Well, it might be kind of moist on Wednesday. We got the Rock and Ride Show coming up at Homestead Marketplace. This is a charity concert series in support of Hospice Quinty. And helping out are the on these Quinty bike nights is the Bay of Quinty Hog Chapter. And on Wednesday, on the 10th, is Moon Sugar. Now, this is all weather-dependent. Now, the weather's kind of iffy. We'll find out more tomorrow how iffy it will be. All right, so that is starting on the 10th, this coming Wednesday. And hopefully the weather switches around and we get the show in for sure. But anyway, that's on the 10th, Moon Sugar. Then on July the 8th, it's Pitiless Fools. On August the 19th, Big Black Smoke will

0: to, and it's called Rockin' Rides, and the charity concert series in support of Hospice Quinty. And we'll let you know tomorrow if the Wednesday show is a go. We'll let you know. All right. Coming up, we got Eagles. Take it easy next.
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0: Rock 107, 3 days grace. I hate everything about you. That's a terrible thing to say. 349 right now. See, Canada Post says it's removing some mailboxes and adjusting its service in areas around the FIFA World Cup event spaces in Toronto as it anticipates delays in mail processing and delivery. The Postal Service says there will be likely a minor interruption during the FIFA Fan Festival in Fort York and game days at Exhibition Place from June the 11th through to July 19th. Yes, busy, busy, busy. And it says it will make all efforts to deliver mail on the 5 weekdays when matches are played, but customers living in affected areas, including neighborhoods with certain postal codes, could see delivery delays, and they may have no commercial pickups as well. So mail delivery might be disrupted around the FIFA World Cup events in events closer to where the games are taking place. Anyway, got trapped, headstrong, coming right up.
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1: Good afternoon, it's 4 o'clock. A few clouds tonight with a low of 15. Right now, it's 24 degrees. I'm Alan Michael Steele with your Rock 107 News Update, brought to you by Alf Curtis Home Improvement, your local building supply partner, the number one store for large and small renovators, Old Highway 2 west of Walbridge Loyalist Road. Former Supreme Court Justice Louis Arbour has been installed as Canada's 31st Governor General during a ceremony in Ottawa. In her first speech as the King's representative in Canada, she thanked the outgoing Governor General Mary Simon for serving in the role. Arbour says Simon's tenure will be viewed in history as significant and timely.
2: She has reminded us that reconciliation is a lifelong journey that begins with listening and with empathy. Listening to voices that challenge our understanding of history. Listening to Indigenous environmental and spiritual knowledge, deeply sophisticated, yet long overlooked. Listening to languages unfamiliar to many of us that have resonated from coast to coast to coast for centuries.
1: Arbour also says that celebrating and learning from our differences is the key to building a more just and prosperous country. Someone was in a hurry to get to the cottage, and it's costing them. Peterborough County OPP charged an individual with stunt driving after stopping them for traveling over double the posted speed limit in Asperdale, Norwood Township. An officer on patrol on Highway 7 Saturday evening stopped the driver after clocking a vehicle traveling at 166 kilometers an hour in a posted 80 kilometer hour zone. The driver was a 21-year-old from Toronto on their way to a friend's cottage. Their license was suspended for 30 days, their vehicle was impounded for 14 days, and they will have to appear in court. The city of Quinte West is seeking some feedback from the community about their parking experiences in downtown Trenton through a public survey. Feedback will help city staff assess the program and identify opportunities to evolve it. There's a link to the survey, which is open until July 6th at quintenews.com. And that's the news. Sports is brought to you by Trailhead Belleville. Gear up for adventure at Trailhead Belleville. From camping to paddle boards and everything you need for your escape to the wilderness. Trailhead Belleville, beside Swiss Chalet, North Front Street. Canada is training in Toronto today as preparations continue for Friday's World Cup opener against Bosnia-Herzegovina. Head coach Jesse Marsh said defender Moyes Bambito continues to make progress in his recovery from a fractured tibia and is being monitored closely. The Montreal native played 30 minutes in a tune-up match against Uzbekistan last week. The Toronto Blue Jays chase a third straight win when they open a three-game series at Rogers Centre versus the Philadelphia Phillies. Left-hander Patrick Corbin gets the ball for Toronto. Philadelphia will go with fellow southpaw Christopher Sanchez on the mound. The Toronto Marlies will find out tonight who they'll play in the American Hockey League's championship series. The team is heading to the Calder Cup Finals for the first time since 2018. The Colorado Eagles host the Chicago Wolves in the seventh and deciding game of their Western Conference Final tonight. The Wolves forced a Game 7 with a 3-2 win last night. 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A few clouds tonight with a low of 15. Looking at tomorrow, morning sunshine with some sun and cloud in the afternoon and a risk of showers. High of 30. On Wednesday, mainly cloudy with a risk of showers or thunderstorm and a high of 27. Right now, it's 24 degrees. 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
3: Good afternoon. It's a clear drive on Belleville and Trenton Streets. Highway 62 and 37 are doing well from the 401 to Highway 7. Highway 49 is clear in both directions. Highway 2 just slows through Brent Street. 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

0: Rock 107 Supertramp and Give a Little Bit 20s. Classic Rock 417. Right now it is Rick, Kevin, Tom Cochran coming up in a bit. And one thing I failed to do last hour was the birthdays. Shame on me. Never done it before. I missed them. Anyway, singer Nancy Sinatra, 86 today. Singer Boz Scaggs, 82. Rock singer Julie Driscoll, formerly of Brian Auger and Trinity, 79. Singer Bonnie Tyler, she's been quite ill lately. She's 75. Guitar player from Black Flag is Greg Ginn, and 72. And singer Mick Hucknall of Simply Red is 66 today. Keyboard player Nick Rhodes of Duran Duran is 64. And guitar player Derek Trucks from the Allman Brothers Band and the Tedeschi Trucks Band is 47. So there you go. So another score with Pete Sonova coming up tomorrow. If you got some birthdays and $25 worth, can be had. And good luck tomorrow. 7:10 with the Morning Buzz and Tim Durkin right here at Rock 107. We expect a few clouds tonight, down to 15, still 24.
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3: I hate my best friend. He's stupid. I don't like him. You ever been friends with somebody that you don't want to be friends with anymore, but they're just grandfathered in? You know what I mean? Like, you want to fire him, but he's got tenure? And you're like, oh, man. So I can't get rid of him. He knew me back when I had braces and wore JNCO jeans. He knows too much. He knew me when I purchased an Aaron Carter CD. I can't stop being his friend now. He keeps my secrets. We get into a lot of dumb arguments. Arguments that don't matter. Things that shouldn't happen. Right? One of the dumbest arguments we ever got into was we were watching a basketball game, and in the third quarter, LeBron James had missed a dunk. He looked over at me, and he goes, "Ha! LeBron James sucks!" I don't know how much you all know about LeBron James. But LeBron James got drafted out of high school at 17 years old. He was the number one overall pick in the NBA draft. He signed a $95 million contract with Nike. Three-time NBA champion, four-time league MVP, youngest player to score 35,000 points ever. My friend Daryl has failed his driver's test four times. Four whole times. Daryl sucks, okay? Yeah. Yep.
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0: Rock 107, Tom Cochran, off of Mad Mad World, and life is a highway, 427. And time to check the forecast with Kevin Williams, 24 degrees right now. Kevin, good afternoon to you.
1: Good to be with you, and a good afternoon to all, Rick.
0: You know, on the weekend, as particularly Saturday, the winds were just crazy coming from, I think, the west.
1: Absolutely from the west.
0: Yeah.
1: It was just a very tight gradient, the difference between high and low pressure, and those winds were not local in the sense that they did, you know, the lower grade lakes, there was, I know, some wind damage on the other side of the lake on Saturday. And so, sometimes, you know, often the winds this time of year are associated with a thunderstorm, but if you have the right combination of the wind alignment, remember the lay of the land here, it favors winds from the west and west-southwest owing to the lake. And so that's what we had. The winds have changed, will blow here, and they have, and they blew in some beautiful weather to start this work week for sure. But now we're going to start to build the heat and humidity a little bit. Nothing extreme for this time of year, but there'll be enough added moisture and fuel to prime the atmosphere for the arrival of a front that will deliver some midweek showers and thunderstorms, so get ready for that. But no issues this evening. What you see is what you get, just a gem, a jewel, a beautiful evening. And remember, those two planets are getting ever closer in our sky. So this evening after sunset, maybe 9 o'clock or so, look west. The two brightest stars right next to each other will be Venus and Jupiter. Mm-hmm. Tomorrow is the conjunction when they almost appear to touch in our skies. The overnight low at 14. Tomorrow, we're up to 29. Partial sunshine. More humid, the chance of an afternoon thunderstorm, a better chance of a couple showers and thunderstorms than on Wednesday, with a high of 27 degrees. Rick?
0: You know, Kevin, we always seem to get the same planets all the time, you know?
1: What is the deal with that?
0: I think we're due for a new one. You know what I mean? Anyway, all right, we'll leave it there, and we'll touch base. Well, you will with Buzz tomorrow at 6:20 and around this time once again for Tuesday.
1: Indeed. Take care, my friend.
0: You too.
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0: Rock 107, Neil Young just rocking the free world of 20s classic rock. 441 right now, and the 26 Rock 107 Street Team rocking the free world this coming summer. Big salute to Grace Bond, Elana Claxton, and Ashley Harvey as well, all part of the team and team sponsors. We got to say hello to You Make Me Smile Dental Center, Peter Smith GM Chevrolet, Buick Cadillac, GMC Belleville, Signal Underground, Mackey Insurance. And if you get a chance to play the cornhole game, we have a sponsor for that too. Big salute to Reed's Dairy up there in Bell Boulevard. So things to do with our street team coming up in the weeks and months ahead as we lean into the summer of 2026. We got to 24 downtown right now. 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
1: Good afternoon. A few clouds tonight with a low of 15. Right now, it's 24 degrees. 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Former Supreme Court Justice Louise Arbour has been sworn in as Canada's next Governor General.
2: We don't think we are perfect, but we believe we're pretty well on the way there.
3: In her 20-minute speech, Arbour stressed the values of embracing differences. She said extreme polarization is dangerous, but so too is extreme consensus. She received ovations when she said Canada should course correct on the number of young Canadians facing inequality and when she acknowledged outgoing Governor General Mary Simon's tenure. Following the ceremony at the Senate, Arbour laid flowers at the Tomb of the Unknown Soldier and was honored with two 21-gun salutes. McMurray, The Canadian Press, Ottawa.
1: A woman has been charged after allegedly exposing herself in public in Belleville's East End. Police responded on Friday afternoon and arrested the suspect. While in custody, the woman allegedly urinated inside the police vehicle and, after being transported to a local hospital, spat at an employee. 52-year-old Melissa Miracle of Belleville has been charged with mischief under $5,000, assault, and an indecent act in a public place. She was released on an undertaking with a scheduled court date in August. This year's Bay of Quinte Relay for Life was a massive success. The event, held on Saturday at Trenton High School, raised $75,000, and donations are still coming in. Event director Karen White says that surpassed their $57,000 fundraising goal.
4: The Canadian Cancer Society is obviously well thought of, well supported, and people know that they are doing what needs to be done to fight this terrible disease and to make sure we have more people living with cancer than dying from it.
1: Money raised through Relay for Life directly funds Canadian Cancer Society initiatives, including cancer research, maintaining patient lodges, and covering travel costs for treatments. And that's the news. Sports is brought to you by Trailhead Belleville. Gear up for adventure at Trailhead Belleville. From camping to paddle boards and everything you need for your escape to the wilderness. Trailhead Belleville, beside Swiss Chalet, North Front Street. Canada is training in Toronto today as preparations continue for Friday's World Cup opener against Bosnia-Herzegovina. Head coach Jesse Marsh said defender Moise Bambito continues to make progress in his recovery from a fractured tibia and is being monitored closely. The Montreal native played 30 minutes in a tune-up match against Uzbekistan last week. The Toronto Blue Jays chase a third straight win when they open a three-game series at Rogers Centre versus the Philadelphia Phillies. Left-hander Patrick Corbin gets the ball for Toronto. Philadelphia will go with fellow southpaw Christopher Sanchez on the mound. The Toronto Marlies will find out tonight who they'll play in the American Hockey League's championship series. The team is heading to the Calder Cup Finals for the first time since 2018. The Colorado Eagles host the Chicago Wolves in the seventh and deciding game of their Western Conference Final tonight. The Wolves forced a Game 7 with a 3-2 win last night. 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A few clouds tonight with a low of 15. Looking at tomorrow, morning sunshine with some sun and cloud in the afternoon and a risk of showers. High of 30. On Wednesday, mainly cloudy with a risk of showers or thunderstorm and a high of 27. Right now, it's 24 degrees. 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
5: It's an issue-free drive on the 401 heading right through Belleville and Trenton. I'm not seeing any issues from Napanee towards Brighton. Highway 62 and 37 look good in both directions. Highway 49 is also clear out towards Picton. Highway 2 just slows through Brent Street. Looking for a little excitement? 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With the latest traffic, I'm Antonia Altabonte.
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0: 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And Metallica, Enter Sandman. It is Rick, Kevin. Hello. A lovely 24, picture-perfect evening. Just a few clouds going down to 15 for overnight tonight. See, Rock 107, we're sending listeners to Vans Warped Tour Canada in Montreal. And during the morning show, the morning buzz, you have a chance to play Warped or not for tickets. We're going to give you like five band names. You got to tell us if they're real Warped Tour bands or completely made up. All right, supplied to you, okay? And it's either or, and get yourself at least three right and win a pair of tickets, okay? That's Warped or Not coming up tomorrow morning with a morning buzz, and hang on for that. Sounds like a lot of fun. I see the list here, and I can't tell you what it is, but it's pretty cool. All right, Offspring coming up.
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0: Rock 107 Default and Count On Me. One of these classic rock. We're counting on you for the poker run. Come up later on this month, Sunday, June 28th, and it's $25 donation per bike to get in on this. It's the 20 Ride for Paws. All bikes welcome. And proceeds going toward the Fix for Life, Sandy Pines Wildlife Center, and Hastings and Prince Edward Humane Society. The meeting spot, same place it has been now for a number of years. It's What's Your Scoop? At Frankfurt Road, registration coffee at 10 o'clock. The ride starts at 11. And looking for some awesome weather, just like today. And so anyway, for more info on this, it's 613-847-7670. I think that's a 6. Or maybe it's a 5. If it's not, it's one or the other. Anyway, the poker run is set to go. And it's the 20 Ride for Paws, Sunday, June 28th. Yes, coming up.
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0: Rock 107, everything is automatic these days. That it does it for me. 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It's set for June 25th and 26th, Thursday, Friday. 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All right, so contest time coming up on Monday, 8:10. Right here at Rock 107 with the Morning Buzz and Tim Durkin. Have yourself an awesome night. We'll do this again tomorrow. I'll leave you with the Cars after the break.
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1: I just go by what I read. I'm no expert on any of this, but apparently weight training, weightlifting is better for older people. Let me rephrase that. For some of us who are of the more mature persuasion, rather than cardio when it comes to weight loss.
2: Anyway. Speaking of reading, just something my wife said to me the other day. 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
1: Jen?
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2: 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And she said, no, you haven't. I'm like, no, I haven't read any.
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